0: Boy 63 from Kenny.
1: Kenny 2 Boy 63.
0: We have Marisol calling back again for 221 Willow. She's asking for a 1021. She says that she was locked out again. Would you be able to give her a call?
1: Will do.

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1: 2-12-71.
0: I'm being flagged down for a vehicle collision at Cabrillo, just south of north of the airport.
1: I copy, just north of the airport. Do you need fire medics?
0: Yeah, can you start the fire medics code 3? I've got a male limping, bleeding from his face. It looks like there's at least 3 vehicles involved.
1: I copy.
0: Ready for 1028?
1: Somebody just want to let me get the fire medic started.

0: And can I get one additional for traffic control, please? The debris field is pretty large. Sever, just showing it. 81, Sever.
1: 75, can we get CHP started?
0: Sever. Hey,

0: Charles 71, 5 minutes on Route Code 3, and go ahead with the 28th.
1: Copy, thank you. So 28 is going to be 4 Charles Sam Henry 466. It's a Toyota, I think, Camry, 4-door, gray.
0: Ever.

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1: Okay, from go ahead.
0: William King, X-ray 202. It's the Toyota Camry, four-door, silver.
1: Confirm William to X-ray 202.
0: For William King, X-ray 202.
1: I copy.
0: And actually, ready for a third?
1: Okay, from go ahead.
0: I'm John Mary Nora 984. It's a Honda Fit Black.
1: Never.
0: I'm going to have at least two patients.
1: I copy, at least two patients.
2: County Charles 81, based on road conditions and the accident being 1180, I'm going to code 3 from Grandview.
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0: County Utah Central. I'm going to have three patients, actually.
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2: 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It's probably one at that full door.
1: Sam 70, I copy 97 and confirm the update location, one in Ethel door.
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1: them. Perfect.

0: northbound units, let's divert traffic at Capistrano into airport, please.
1: Call 79, I can have a left.
0: So 79, we're going to close off Highway 1, Capistrano, and divert traffic westbound into airport.
1: Denver.

0: Melbourne unit, sending a welfare check. It's 221 Willow Ave, 221 Willow Ave, cross of La Cruz Avenue. RP is going to be a Marcel. It looks like she called earlier for case 4657. She writes she's standing outside of her address and she's locked down and she keeps calling back into 911.
1: You can log me on and I'll take that.
0: 62, I copy. 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

0: I ain't traveling with anyone. 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
1: Anyone, go ahead.
0: Last, first, last of Ocean Nora, Adam, Tom, Edward, second, last of Ocean Lincoln, Ida, Victor, Edward, Lincoln, Lincoln, Adam, first name of Robert Common, middle of David, break.
1: Go ahead.
0: It'll be 0925-1993-93, HMA, San Bruno, break.
1: Go ahead.
0: Yellow, 936-6191.
1: I copy. 2770?
2: 70.
1: Not sure if fire's communicated with you, but they are requesting an SMC alert to be sent for a hard closure for Highway 1 North of Marine.
2: We'll work on it in a minute, unless somebody from the OES side is on the radio.
3: Sam 60, I can take care of that. What was the location again?
1: Sam 60, it's going to be Highway 1 North of Marine Boulevard.
3: Denver.

0: Charles 75. Have a 911 hangup at the Cameron Pub and Inn, 1410 Cabrillo Highway South. For the open line on callback, they advise it was a missed out from room 213. No emergency. Can I close it out?
1: Hey, bro.

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0: Jam 70, I got one for 29. Sorry about that.
1: Go ahead.
0: Last, Paul Edward, Nora Adam. A double last, Mary Union, Nora Ida, Victor Edward. First of Marcella, Mary Adam Robert, Charles Edward, Lincoln Adam. 11:30 at 93, she's HF, Burlingame Purple.
1: Good for her.

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1: Yeah, if I'm having to stand by their car, CHP is going to want to get insurance information for the car.
0: I got it.

0: 2, 10, 60, 10, 21.
1: 10.
0: 2, 10, 60. It's going to be a follow-up 10, 21 request from 221 Willow Avenue, 221 Willow Avenue, Marisol Gonzalez. She's actually a landline with us. I have her on hold. She can't accept block calls.
1: Can I decline that?
0: Sorry, 10-9.
1: I'll give you a call.
0: 10-4.

0: Passenger units, fires on scene at Fire Station 40, 1191 Main Street for a 28-year-old male, conscious, breathing, sick person.
1: Have them advised.
0: Go for it.

0: Charles 25 to Charles 26 to cover follow-up. Can we follow up from the medical that was at Fire Station 40, 1191 Main Street? RP Juan Mita is calling on 911 again, advising that he already spoke to the fire department and he needs help getting to his mom's address. He sounds very 1051.
1: Copy, I'll handle one of my...
2: So, 16, 10, 7, good night.
0: 12, 16, 10, 4, good night.

0: Yeah, NHL 76. Is the 76 still at the Parsons? Is the subject that's 1051, is he still at the fire station?
1: Affirm, as we know of, he's calling from the landline that's outside the fire station.
0: Deborah.

0: 8039.
1: Yeah, it's Charles 36.
0: Hey, Charles 36.
1: Did the subject show up in a vehicle or anything?
0: From my knowledge, he's on foot.
1: Yeah, but, we're here, and, no eyes on him, we'll check here.
0: 10-4, I copy. I believe the fire call taker advised he was wearing a gray shirt.
1: 10-4. Yeah, there will be out of fire and the subject on the back side.

0: All right, Joe, 76, same time.
1: Two Charles
0: 76. First last of Meza. Mary Edward Zebra Adam. Second last of Castellanos. Charles Adam Sam. Tom Edward Lincoln. Lincoln Adam Nora. Ocean Sam. First of Juan. Tom in middle of Ramon. Right.
1: 10-4. I think I already ran him out. The DL number ending in 807.
0: Now, this is off an ID card, but his DOB is 10-27-97.
1: Hey, sir, my phone. Give me a second.

Until 71. Until 31. All 3 11 85s are on scene. We'll advise shortly when we can open up the road. 10-4.

0: 2015-31 county record, last booking 11 of 25 for 647F and multiple priors for the same. He does have a 245 in 6 of 2016. He is valid on his California DL with an expired ID card.
1: Got it.
0: I copy, go for it, 5 station 40.

0: 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How do you save some time?
1: 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Time is going to be 1843.
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1: I copy, continue code 4.

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1: What?
0: Do the welfare check at 1350 train track. The southbound platform, and HMA in a tan jacket is leaning over the platform looking at the track. He's not holding. Person leaning his head over the platform looking at the track. Santa Fe advised they're not holding or slowing.
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1: 1262.
0: 1262, shoplift HMA, 20 years old, at the Millbrae Walgreens, 615 Broadway. Seems like they left on foot towards Starbucks. They took body wash and cosmetic products. HMA in their 20s, wearing a black shirt and blue jeans.
1: 10-4, did they miss? They want prosecution?
0: Stand by one.

0: 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We can cancel.
1: 10-4.
2: This is Raleigh, I'll call for Starbucks.
0: I copy, that was a possible Starbucks.

0: 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Can I break one of you for a welfare check next door at Walgreens?
1: 12-62.
0: Charles 62, welfare check at Walgreens that occurred about 15 ago. A deputy with a mustache and a plaid shirt was yelling to himself. RP stayed anonymous and is unsure if they are under the influence.
1: And for the inside of the Walgreens or outside of it?
0: Outside, direction of travel towards Chipotle.
2: That's going to be the old Walgreens down off of Murchison.
0: 10-4, I copy. I'll change the address.
3: Yeah, I can handle it, buddy.
0: 60, I copy.

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2: He's already attached to the call. Can you add him to the admonishment list for Walgreens? Trespassing?
1: Confirm.

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0: 2 Charles 81, 415 neighbor. You want so 415 neighbor at 4900 La Honda Road and La Honda, 4900 La Honda Road, across the Pescadero Creek Road. The RP is Maureen. Her roommate, Brianna, blocked her in with her black Subaru Forester and is refusing to let her leave.
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0: 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Eighty temper. Celebrity and paramedics come out to medical civil on Broadway number 1107. It's an 80-year-old female. She's conscious, breathing with a headache.
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0: 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I have Jody landline. 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
1: 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I'll call in right now.
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1: 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I already made a match on her. She's 10-31-8 valid.
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0: Please ignore Henry Charles 954 at the Black Jeep at 2.
1: I'm sorry, can you turn on the plate? You're a little low volume.
0: Nora Henry Charles 954.
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0: Attention all North County Associations, code 33 on TAC 1, code 33 on TAC 1 for San Bruno PD, County clear at 2055. Okay, Charles 62, 1033, commercial audible.
1: Charles 62.
0: Okay, Charles 62, 1033, commercial audible. It's going to be Crystal Springs Golf Course, 6650 Golf Course Drive. Claim activation is going to be the South Hall entry door and the exhaust of their call list.
1: 10-4.
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0: 62, 242 at 221 Willow Avenue, 221 Willow Avenue. We're still landline getting further, and X hit RP in the face with her phone.
2: 61, here's the RP.
0: Lilia Stoop.
2: Sorry.
3: Sam 60, I copy, Alvin Rick.
0: Sam 60, I copy. The party who hit Lilia is going to be Marisa. 60,
2: I copy. We're familiar.
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0: Looks like we got both parties landline now. 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
1: Sorry.
2: Yeah,
0: so, we'll be answering the
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0: Negative. Thank you.
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0: 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It's going to be abdominal pain.
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0: 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I'll be interrupt the seizure. 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

0: Nova unit, there is a emergency 166 North Collins Road in the Sam Trans building for a person stuck in the elevator. No medical.
1: I'm advised, please.
0: 10-4.

0: Silver units, paramedics en route to 1452 Madera Way, 1452 Madera Way for a 13-year-old female, conscious, breathing, bloody nose.
1: I'm a vice.
0: Step forward.

0: Central Transit 206, we have an unspecified EMS incident on train 167 northbound in the last car A2. This came in as a transfer from 911 from Palo Alto. Brakes. Came in from a transfer from Palo Alto 911. It's an unresponsive person on the last car, and they're trying to advise the subject now. Trying to advise the conductor now.
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0: County Transit 111. Advice was given. You can attach me to the medical.
1: Well, Transit 111, I just got off the phone with the conductor. It's a common passenger who falls asleep really easily. No medical needed.
0: 10-4. We'll be 10-8 then.
1: 10-4.

0: Charles 75 to Charles 76 to cover noise complaint.
1: What?
0: Could be a noise complaint across from 412 Laurel Avenue, 412 Laurel Avenue across from. Advising that her neighbors have been partying since about 1700 and they're smoking H&S as well.
1: Coffee sounds like a blast.
0: Ten four.

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1: I'll move by, please.
0: 10-4.

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0: Can you show me about to the NFO for a detail, please?
1: I'm sorry, a detail in a route to what location?
0: The South County South.
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1: 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But
0: 011.
1: 011 at 22:25.

0: 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Recall on the noise complaint.
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2: 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Do you still want us to hold train?
1: Yeah, you do.
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0: 61, since we're number
1: 61, go ahead.
0: So Tom, Robert, Ocean, Charles, Henry, first of Angela, that's Adam, Nora, George, Edward, Lincoln, Ocean, Break for DOB.
1: I'm sorry, can you turn on the last name?
0: Tom, Robert, Ocean, Charles, Henry.
1: 10-4, go ahead with the DOB.
0: 12-20-2004, male,
1: Nobre. 10-4.
0: And 61, I have a possible DL.
1: Go with it.
0: Yellow 326630.
1: 10-4.

0: Charles 61. He's 1031. He is the restrained party in a unserved temporary domestic violence order out of San Francisco. The restrained party is going to be an Angelina Troche, as well as their family members. Also a county record, last booking 12 of 24 for 602 with a valid deal.
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0: 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I'm sending you the domestic violence order.
1: Copy.

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1: Six times, so you had a lot of background.
0: I mean, case number for 555.
1: Avery. 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
0: 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I'll do the rest in the car. Good morning.
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1: Good.
0: 415 Domestic, 426 Beach Avenue, 426 Beach Avenue. RP initially requested an ambulance, but our call seeker heard an active 415 in the background. We're still getting further.
1: Copy, I'll be code 3 from 1 in Main.
0: I copy the code 3 from 1 in Main. 2-7-3, did you copy? 10-4.
2: 76, I copy. 10-3 from the sub.
0: I copy, code 3 from the sub. We're now getting further. The 22-year-old daughter, Tanya, told her mom that she wants to hurt herself, and that's what the 415 started over.
2: Never.
1: 75, can we clarify if it's visible or not?
0: Is
1: it physical or just a verbal 415 right now?
0: Stand by, find out. It's not physical, only verbal.
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2: Yeah, go ahead and stage medics, please.
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0: 81, I copy. Pulsator can hear the daughter making her suicidal threats. The mom is whispering, and the daughter is under the influence.
2: Copy.

0: Millbrae Unit 3, medics en route to 1001 Hemlock Avenue, number 2601 for Millbrae Manor, 67-year-old female, conscious, breathing, fauvic.
1: 52, have fire advice.
0: Confirm.
2: On scene.
0: 71, I copy.
2: And can we just confirm that we got a code 2 with strap staged?
0: 71, I'm sorry, 10-9.
2: We got an ambulance for 5150 staged.
0: A from paramedics or code 3 staging.

0: still transit 111?
1: Hello.
0: Still transit 111. We have a call for a dispersal at the San Carlos station. The vicinity control canceled, advising the subject got off at the Belmont station. Break. Vicinity control is now calling back, advising that passengers reported to the conductor that the HMA that was being unruly advised that he had a firearm. No firearm was seen, but he did leave off the Belmont station. Do you want me to advise Belmont?
1: Hey, affirmative, if you would, please.
0: 10-4.

0: Still trans at 111. I gave it to Belmont.
1: Nevermore, thank you.
0: Am I going to close it out?
1: That's an Afram.
0: Afram. Two Charles 81, I can take a 29.
2: Awesome, thank you, R. Adam George, Union, Kaiser, Lincoln, Edward Robert. First over Kale, over Adam Queen, Union, Edward Lincoln, break.
0: Go ahead.
2: DB 0607-1969-69, HFA to half and game break.
0: Go ahead.
2: Adam, 7704-904.
0: Go for it.

0: Angel, did you want to see somebody when you validate the strict clear? I copy, clear 4426 beach.
1: County Patrol 75, take it, I see some time for 5150.
0: Control 75 affirm case number 4668 4668 at 2356.
1: Copy. We'll continue code 4.
0: I copy. Continue code 4 at beach.

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1: Charles 16.
0: Can we have a CHP at traffic stop at, from the Ralston Park and Ride?
1: Copy, Ralston Park and Ride.
0: And we are coastal.
1: I copy.
0: Charles 36, I'm sorry.
1: Sorry, which unit was the 29, go ahead.
0: Charles 76, you're going to be a double last. First last of Ruiz, Robert Union, Ida Zebra, second last of Aguilar, Adam George Union, Ida Lincoln, Adam Robert, first of Tanya, Tom, Adam Nora, Ida Adam, middle of Elena, right.
1: Go ahead.
0: 11-9-2003, female, half of verbal.
1: Never.

0: 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One only booking date in 2023 for 2752B235780. And the deal status is valid.
1: Yeah, well, yeah.

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1: Go ahead.
0: 206 and 111 at 602, Palo Alto 31.20, ANSOS via San Jose Control. Seeing one ago, it's a male and wearing a black hat and a female, no description, walking northbound on the tracks. San Jose Control is going to ask the next train, but it's not due till 30 minutes if they still see the subject.
1: Or from nowhere.
2: One of five, I copy. 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
0: Never.

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0: Can you show me what the 182 on Crystal Springs under 280 goes for?
1: I copy. Crystal Springs under 280, not involved.

0: County Sheriff's Office, 328.
1: Go ahead.
0: 6 Zebra Tom Frank, 861, on a black Honda.
1: Number.
0: Sheriff's 50 back. It's going to be a solo vehicle collision. They tried to wear a deer. He started at CC.
1: I copy. The plate 1031A is current on a 2013 Honda out of Belmont.
0: No one.
1: Transit 105 and 111, you can cancel for zone state control. They have video showing that they left the tracks.
2: Any.

0: Silver Unit, Fire Medic, not to medical, 33 Mateo Avenue, number 12A. It's a 64-year-old male, conscious breathing with breathing difficulty.
1: This is your side of the

0: 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Nice complaint.
1: Charles 62.
0: To Charles 62, noise complaint at El Rancho, 1250 El Camino Real, apartment or room number 810. It's going to be loud noises and talking.
1: England.

0: Charles 61 with the unit to cover 1154 occupied.
1: Good.
0: 2 Charles 61, 1154 occupied. It's going to be the 800 block of Hemlock Avenue, 800 block of Hemlock. For the past hour, a red Honda two-door with the plate 9 yellow Ocean Paul 123 has been occupied by an HMA who is sleeping in the front seat.
1: It's really happy. Where's the plate come back to?
0: Comes out to a Jose Vincente Lopez. My partner's running him out right now.
1: Easy for cover.
0: Sorry, 62, I copy.

0: Silver units, there is an address 1275 El Camino Real, 1275 El Camino Real for the Dolores Apartments for a fire alarm.
1: 62, you can have an advisor, please.
0: 64.
2: 497, we have the vehicle.
0: I copy, and I just have been out with the vehicle. My partner did run him out, would you like to return?
1: Very good.
0: Is showing 1031 valid on a VL and an expired, non-issued credit card?
1: Copy.

0: Number unit, fire sirens from 990 Chadbourne Avenue, 990 Chadbourne Avenue, forth in odor of burning.
1: Tommy, I'm advised.
0: Therefore.

0: 2 Charles 61.
1: 2 Charles 61.
0: Check's okay. He's moving along. 410-8.
1: 10-4, I copy.

0: Charles, this is you, ATC.
1: Charles, this is you.
0: Hey, Charles, this is you. It's going to be an ATC request from Mills Penn. It's going to be to Cadence Milbrae, 1201 Broadway. There was a patient of the name Evelyn who was taken to Mills Penn, and now nobody's answering on the call back because they're trying to transport her back there.
1: Things work.

0: Tommy Twelve Sisters. Triple M, anything here?
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0: Does AAA have a ETA?
1: Negative, I'll call him. I'll call him and get one.

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0: It's 9 King Union William 267 on that black mouse. So it's 1.
1: Time first.

0: pretty sure it's going to be about 10 minutes. Go ahead.
1: Last of Hendrickson, Henry, Edward, Nora, David, Robert, Ida, Charles, King, Sam, Ocean, Nora. First of Aaron, Edward, Robert, Ida, Nora, middle of Nicole with an N. Break.
0: Go ahead.
1: 7/16 of 1980. She's a white female at a Mountain View. What's the number?
0: Go ahead.
1: Frank, 542-9027.
0: 10-4.
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0: Charleston, did you shoot 1031 county record last, sorry, single booking 8 of 25 for VC 23162, 23103, and 148 with a suspended revoked DL with good service?
1: Ten four, I'm 2-4.
0: I copy. Go 4 North Cabrillo and Coral.

0: Danny Charles 62 was the RP calling from Peninsula.
1: Danny Charles 62, affirm.
0: Tinsmore, I was able to facilitate contact between the two. To Nathan.
1: Tinsmore, and just so I can call back the Mills Pen person, will there be someone there to let her in?
0: Affirm, the person at 1201 Broadway said that she's going to be there as soon as they contact them. And she received a phone call from them.
1: Tinsmore, thank you.

0: 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I'll take a case for HNS in 14-6.
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0: Yeah, 4, thanks.

0: 36, 186, Highway 1, Roosevelt.
1: 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What was the second?
0: Roosevelt.
1: Roosevelt, go ahead.
0: 6, Adam Union Sam, 460. Black Nissan with that up.
1: 10-4.

0: $1.36 right now?
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0: Class of Saunders, Sam, Adam, Nora, David, Edward, Robert, Sam, first of Robert, Common, Emilia, James, right?
1: Go ahead.
0: 11-9-54, male at half moon, right?
1: Go ahead.
0: Nora, 01-43-243.
1: 10-4, can you go again with the letter of the deal?
0: And Nora.
1: Copy, and Nora, thanks.

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1: 62, have fire advised, please.
0: 10-4.

0: Charles 76, 10 for you.
1: Charles 76, go ahead. Charles 76, go ahead.
0: Robert John 095. It's a disabled plane. The DP's at the end.
1: Ten four. To Charles 76, the plate, Robert John 095, David Paul is coming back from the current 5 of 27 on a 2014 Toyota out of Santa Rosa.

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1: To Charles 76.
0: I'll be 1186, that vehicle, Highway 1, Linden Mar.
1: I copy. Every on Linden Mar, that vehicle.
0: Thank you.

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0: Melbourne Unit. Sorry, I'm moving out to 855 Melbourne Avenue, 865 Melbourne Avenue for a 93-year-old female conscious breathing chest pain.
1: I'm advising.
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0: Can you run a 1028 for me, please? Maybe Edward David 45, Adam 99.
1: What's the location?
0: We have Poplar Beach.

0: 476. It's going to have a permanent plate of sign 9 X-ray Union William 481, 1031A, current 9 of 26 with an 07 Infinity out of San Francisco. Looks like it was recently tow stored out of San Francisco PD.
1: Copy, close one.
0: Copy the code for Poplar Beach.

0: 240, 1033 residential audible. 240, it's a 1033 residential audible, 2275 Bunker Hill Drive, 2275 Bunker Hill Drive, cross of Lundy's Lane. It's going to be a patio door entry, 2 activation.
1: 1040, is right.
0: The chip of address shows one panic alarm in February of 2025. It was a false alarm.
1: If I confirm the 2 activations was in point.
0: That is correct.
1: Over all of us.
0: Same point.

0: That would be the core at the end of the Redondo Beach parking lot.
1: Redondo Beach, go ahead.
0: Going to be a white Ford Windstar van, Oregon plate 846, Edward Tom X-ray. It's going to be Oscar Test 1.
1: 10-4.
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0: 476, 1028, Roble.
1: West 76, God.
0: West of Watkins, William, Adam, Tom, King, Ida, Nora, Sam. First of Diana, David, Ida, Adam, Nora, Adam, Frank.
1: Go ahead.
0: 416-69, break for organ numbers.
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0: Party, that plate comes back clear. Current 3726 on 13 Honda to 100 Grand Lane in San Mateo.
1: Simple. There's a 21 file. Can you call inside?
0: Affirmative.

0: was 95, 10, 28.
1: West 75 there.
0: It'll be off of an Ohio plate. King, Queen, Lincoln, 9, 5, 7, 8.

0: 75. That Ohio plate comes back 1031 as a recently impounded vehicle under 14602.6. Gray 2004 Jeep Grand Cherokee. It was towed out of our agency and says that the registration is current through 6 of 26.
1: 37, copy. I will be out with one on Filbert and Railroad.
0: Yeah, Filbert and Railroad. 76, recover. 76.

0: I'm 24. I'm out with one who's house sitting. 29.
1: What for you, Dad?
0: Austin Murray, Mary Union, Robert, Robert, Adam Yellow, Christoph Aaron, E R I N, Rick.
1: Go ahead.
0: You'll be 921-75 WF out of Foster City. What the number?
1: And go ahead.
0: Adam 991-3965.
1: What for you,

0: Anyway, 35-10-29 off of an Ohio driver's license.
1: Y75, that.
0: Last, Lincoln, Edward, Ocean, Nora, Adam, Robert, David. First of Michael, common spelling. Break.
1: Go ahead.
0: /623/1987, white male out of Ohio. Break for numbers.
1: And go ahead.
0: Union Charles 203155.

0: 75. Your subject's 1031 with a county record, $100 data book, 531 of 26 for 23152 and 14601.2. He has a expired California jail status and a valid Ohio status.
1: Is that a copy code for?
0: Code for Philbert and Robert.

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0: 48 to recall for 2275 Bunker Hill Drive, across of Lundy's. It's a front door activation. The alarm company had a visual of an ex exiting the residence. Permission to close out.
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1: D1278.
0: I was one in front of the courthouse, and Pat Pry 1's kind of busy. Can I run a 29?
1: D1278, go ahead.
0: Lester Fry, Frank, Robert, Yellow, Edward, First to Robert, Common, Break.
1: Go ahead.
0: 10-28-1985-85 BM, San Francisco, all verbal.
1: D1278, Denver.

0: D1278, sorry. Was his last name Frey? Frank Robert Edward Yellow?
1: Should be Frank Robert Yellow Edward.

0: The 1278 subject is 1031 with a county record. Has lasted a book list 5 of 26 for 23103. Priors for HNS and 10851 in a suspended DL status.
1: Copy. We're at code 4 in front of the courthouse. Thank you.
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0: 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It's for entry motion activation, and they're attempting to contact responsible.
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0: Transit Union's fire medics en route to the San Mateo station. In the San Mateo station, it's for train 409. It's holding for a unknown HX. She's conscious and breathing now. After a fainting, I'll update if needed.
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0: 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I don't have any additional details yet. I'll update you as they come in.
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0: And no brains for the 1183. I'm getting an update that it's a hit and run. Still don't have much to go on. It was a gray Prius that took off. I don't have a DOT yet.
1: Hello. Any update on injury?
0: I have a couple different RPs. One of them's not with the patient, but he's ex bleeding from the nose. It seems like it would be an 1181. No mention of anyone being unconscious.
1: Copy.
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1: 475, sorry, which block on Highway 92?
0: 200 block of Cemetery Road.
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0: 1 Paul Henry Ocean, Edward Boy Edward, and it'll be a red Mustang with 2 on.
1: Question 574.

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1: Hill
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0: I'm good for.
2: 62. Copy that for Catherine.
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3: It's not going to be a hit and run. I'm out with both parties. Do you have both 28?
2: Copy, negative on the hit and run, and no, I have neither plates. Go ahead whenever you're ready.
3: First is going to be 9 Zebra, Boy William, 575.
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0: Kenwood, 75-10-29. Bless Mary Charles George Adam William First Adam Robert Tom Henry Union Robert Middle of Lawrence. Great.
1: Good.
0: Jersey 08-1955, white male out of Montana. Break for numbers.
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1: Two Boys 63, good.
0: Two last, first of Ocean, Victor, Ida, Edward, David, Ocean. Second last of Gonzalez with a Z. Break.
1: Good.
0: First of Diego, David, Ida, Edward, George, Ocean. Okay. Great for you.
1: Good.
0: 8-4 of 94, Mail out of San Mateo, first for DL.
1: Go ahead.
0: William 9829988. He's going to be the driver of the Prius.
1: Six, three, 10 more.

0: 461. Any units that cover a residential audible?
1: Thank you, what'd you say?
0: 461. Residential audible, 1285 Manzanita Drive, 1285 Manzanita, across of Loyola. It's for a garage door activation, negative alarm history.
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0: Sorry, your radio had some background. Can you go again?
3: Can you attach me?
0: 62, copy. And 61, sorry, your radio had some background. Can you go again?
2: Can we make contact with that resident?

Got any emergency spot? Can you start an owner's request, AAA tow for the vehicle ending in 700? 96. 10-4.

County Emergency Response, can I get case number 1181? Mary 65 is case 4674. 4674, time out of 834. Copy.

0: 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It'll be AAA. Sorry, it'll be Action Toe for the AAA Toe.
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0: Case, if there's a 21-1 file, can you call aside, please?
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0: And yellow Paul Mary, 758, black Toyota with one.
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0: Two R, King, Union, Mary, Ash, Adam, Robert, first of Mary, Adam, Nora, Ida, Sam, Henry, break.
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0: 7/17/1999, other male out of Antigua, got numbers.
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0: 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That vehicle's clear, current, comes back as a leased vehicle to that address.
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0: 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Adam Ida David Adam Frick.
1: Go ahead.
0: 2177, white or other female, Adam Milbrook.
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0: 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Wait for details.
1: Go ahead.
0: Gonna be a WFA 20. Chief complaint gonna be left collarbone pain, not bleeding. No chest pain.
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1: 62, I copy the code 4 in South Ashton and Sequoia. And just confirm your plate, I'm getting record on a file.
0: I'm David George Lincoln, 317.
1: Yeah, I copy, thank you.

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0: 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I'll be out of pencil. I'll have to look a follow up.
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1: North County Station, Pacifica is in pursuit of a vehicle, license plate of 8 Mary 65877. Let's break checking them. Now, on College approaching Outlook, switch to the green for updates. Unclear, 937.

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0: County 770, do we have any update? The green's quiet.
1: Apologies. The green is clear. The vehicle yielded for Pacifica.
0: Copy, thanks. County 2, Mary 65, tonight.
1: Mary 65, so far.
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0: County 62. I'll be out with one at the bus stop for Taco Bell on El Camino. Black male, blue over black.
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0: Boy 63, your subjects, 1031, east the restrained party in the Servcon protective order, as well as an additional DV order. His county record last data book was 5-6 of 26 for 148, 243, 602, 459, and 69. Suspended, deal, except in terms of employment.
1: 63, I copy. Does the ATIM's record have any scars, marks, or tattoos?

0: Victory 64, we all have CG before.
1: X-ray 64, sorry, can you turn on that?
0: X-ray 64. Then rest the CG with one.
1: That's fine.

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1: Good.
0: 209 and 103 at 602. It's called in by San Mateo PD. It's a 602 at milepost 17.87 against 17.87. HMJ, 16 years old, wearing a black shirt, dark pants, screaming on the tracks. San Jose, control's been advised.

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0: 9 S-ray John Sam 577. It's a Soar Lexus hatchback.
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1: Copy the code for the Westin. 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
0: Be on the RO, two last names of Gonzalez for us, and first of Jefferson, middle of David. Break.
1: Go ahead.
0: QB 6-4 of 92-92, male under San Jose, break for numbers.
1: And go ahead.
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2: Great BMW with an Asian female on the doll. I'll get your plate in a second.
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0: 9, Sam, Paul, Tom, 203. We're blocking the number 2 lane of North Rollins.
1: 63, 10-4.
2: Tuple
1: 66, they're out to 63. Transit 206 at 415.
0: Good.
1: Transit 206 of 415, it's aboard San Trans bus 644. It's at East Poplar and Northeast ER in San Mateo. And East Poplar and Northeast ER. It's on southbound ECR at HFA's 70s, wearing a gray hoodie, yelling at another passenger on the bus. Bus is holding there, and a supervisor's en route.

0: 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San Mateo was UTL, and multiple trains have also gone through UTL.
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0: 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Can I instead show you guys en route to East Poplar and Northeast here for the bus 415?
1: Jacob.

0: 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Paul 79 to Parker.
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0: Parker at the dead end of 415 Chesterfield. 415 Chesterfield, five vehicles in the no parking zone.

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1: I'll
0: take it. Paul 65, sorry, can you 10-9?
1: I'm going to 9. I'll take the 11-24.
0: 10-4.

0: Transit 209 out of Pentagon. The 209 Panic Alarm, Alameda and Woodside. Again, Alameda and Woodside. It's for a SamTrans bus 3014. The DOT for the bus would be southbound Alameda. It's also a training coach with no passengers inside.
1: Probably.

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1: 2566.
0: Can you go to details for the 1124?
1: Affirm. Pulse 65 said he would handle, but it's in front of 741 Sequoia Ave, 741 Sequoia, across from Murchison. Blue Ford Edge, it was tagged more than 72 hours ago. The RP was just following up and hoping to get it towed.
0: 10-4, where were you? You can close it up.
1: 10-4.

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0: 1961. Can I get a case for 530?
1: Boy 61, case number 4680. 4680, time of 1106.
0: Okay, thank you.

0: Bullet 76, stranded motorists, southbound 1 and 2nd Street.
1: Southbound 1 and 2nd, good.
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1: Taxi's gonna be a dog that's stuck by a vehicle. It's gonna be underneath the Honda Santa Fe. Do we got animal control?
0: Copy. Is it still alive?
1: Able.
0: 10-4.

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0: Roll 66, handled, tick.
1: Jennifer, thank you.

0: 12, 16, 10, 3.
1: SoFi 16, go ahead.
0: 6 Lincoln Victor John, 114.
1: SoFi 16, that plate showing clear, expired 3 of 23 on a 2010 BMW at Sam Tail.
0: Is there a written info?
1: Negative, it's actually showing suspended as of 6 of 23 as well.
0: Copy.

0: County, 2 David 12, affirmative.
1: David 12, affirmative.
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1: Sorry, you're out with where?
0: The bus is for the panic button. I'm in near field at the Menlo Park Station.
1: Copy, with the bus at the Menlo Park Station.

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1: I believe that was David 12, so you're cutting out. Just confirm false alarm, both units tonight.
0: Stand for.
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0: Rims 2513, let on the rest in the car, good morning.
1: 10-4, good morning, sir.
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1: 12-16, Henry. 12-16.
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1: Call 16. That plate is showing clear, expired 11/25 on a 12 Honda, originally out of San Jose. And also suspended 10/25.
2: Can you start in 11/85 to San Bruno television station, please?
1: Yeah,

0: 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Go for 62.
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2: Yeah, cool.

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0: Boy 62, Boy 63, 20,001 report.
1: Good.
0: 62-63, fire medics are en route to ECR and Chadbourne. Again, ECR and Chadbourne, it's for a 20,001 report. Suspect vehicle left 10 ago, southbound ECR towards the auto zone from there.
1: 04.
0: The suspect vehicle is a light blue Mercedes sedan, unknown plate.
2: Okay,
0: voice is unit touch. Just confirm here, I can close out the 5:30 report.
2: Confirm, thank you.
3: County 62. What are the injuries? Has made something.
0: The single patient inside of a black Toyota Corolla. She's conscious, breathing, having neck pain after the accident. And fire and AMR are still correct.
1: No four.
0: Softball 16, case number 4683, time of 12:14.

0: 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Can you put me 97 at EPA in the tracks off University Hill?
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0: Last is Jerron Gutierrez. John Ida, Robert Oceanora. Second of George Union, Tom Ida, Edward Robert, Robert Edward Zebra. First of Pedro, common spelling, freak.
1: Go ahead.
0: 04 or 03, 1985, Hispanic male out of South San Francisco, freak.
1: Go ahead.
0: William, 958, 6719.
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0: Highway 71, 1186, Highway 1 in Capistrano.
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0: 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Second last name is going to be Mary Oceanor Tom Adam Lincoln Victor Adam Nora. First Carmen Charles Adam Robert Mary Edward Nora. Rick.
1: Go ahead.
0: 6-9-2000, Hispanic female out of Millbrae, no numbers. This is off a U.S. employment authorization card.
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0: 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Numbers off of Vista Grand.
1: Copy. 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
0: Sam 70, go ahead.
1: 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Sam 60, we're listening in. Can you roll me over to 99 Sam 10? I'll be doing a detail on 2K.
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1: 2:40 Temper. Transit 209, go ahead. Lead double last, first last, George Adam, Lincoln, Adam, Robert, David, Ocean. Second last, Via Lobos, Victor, Ida, Lincoln, Adam, Lincoln, Ocean, Boy, Ocean, Sam, first, Jose, break.
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3: 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I'll be at 903 California Drive, Burlingame, the suspect's vehicle. 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
1: Go ahead.
0: Going to be out of Millbury, and I've got numbers.
1: Go ahead.
0: Nora, 828-2403. And her COV is going to be 1216-58.
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0: Mercedes is going to be driving back to the scene of the collision. I'll be in route as well.
1: 10-4. Can you send them my case number again, please? And to turn case number 4684 and 4684. Definitely.
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2: Los Gutierrez, George Union, Tom, Ida, Edward, Robert, Edward Zebra, Preston Jorge, John Ocean, Robert, George, Edward, break.
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0: Edward David 59, John 42. It's going to be on a silver Toyota. It's going to be 1186. No brand, I'll come in.
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1: 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First of Gordon, George Ocean, Robert David Ocean, Nora. 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
2: Go ahead.
1: 313, 1959, white male out of San Mateo. 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

0: Boy 71, 1186, Highway 1 in Frenchman's Creek.
1: One in Frenchman's Creek, go ahead.
0: 7 George, Zebra George 782, on a red Ford E150, Transit in.
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0: 476. There's a 1062 at the Half Moon Bay set for a theft report. Copy 97. 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Last data book was in 2009 for 3056. Multiple priors for the same. For 460, more 3056, 602, and a valid deal.
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0: 4782 at 911 Hingham.
1: Hello.
0: 4782 at 911 Hingham. It's at the Cypress Inn, 407 Murata Road, across the Medio Avenue. On callback, the RP advised that it was just accidental. Can I close this up?
1: Paper, thank you.
0: Yeah.
2: The 6-1 for the cat, D1 just arrived on him.
0: Sorry, can you 10-9?
2: 6-1 for the cat, D1 just arrived on him.

0: 22 boy 61. I have a 10:29 for the gas.
1: Boy 61, go ahead.
0: Joseph Murphy, Mary Union Robert, Paul Henry Halo, Versus Teresa, Tom Edward Robert, Edward Sam Adam, middle of Anna, break.
1: 10-4, she's already attached.
0: Thank you.
2: Boy 71, 10-8, forever 1.
1: Boy 71, 10-4.
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0: Can you put me out with 206, please, and put me in line for 3 verbal 29.
1: Okay. And Transit 105, go ahead with your first.
0: It's going to be last of Wilbur. Correction, last of Jacobo. John Adam, Charles, Ocean Boy, Ocean, first of Wilbur, William, Ida, Lincoln Boy, Edward, Robert Brick.
1: Go ahead.
0: 07-02-1985, 85, HMA Transient, verbal.
1: Go ahead there next.
0: Last of Castaneda, Charles, Adam, Sam, Tom, Adam, Nora, Edward, David, Adam. First of Edgar, common spelling, break.
1: Go ahead.
0: 12-17-1980-80, HMA transient verbal.
1: And go ahead with the last.
0: It's a double last. First last of Campos, Charles, Adam, Mary, Paul, Ocean, Sam. Second last of Olvera, Ocean, Lincoln, Victor, Edward, Robert, Adam. First of Miguel, common spelling break.
1: Go ahead.
0: 01-06-1981-81, HMA, verbal.
1: 10-4.
0: And 105 back.
1: Go ahead.
0: For the first 29 I ran, it may be backwards. We're having language issues, and we speak the same language.
1: That does sound difficult. I'll try and work it around.

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1: What 6-1?
0: Can I get a case on 1181, please?
1: Four 6-1, case 4685, time at 1308.
0: I'm sorry, did you say 4685?
1: Affirm, 4685. 4685.

0: Transit 105, I have the return for Wilbur. He's 1031 with a county record. Last data book was 5 of 26 for 602 and 2800. Multiple priors for 23152 and 21810. And a suspended x-ray number.
1: Wilbur.

0: Transit zoning. Transit zoning.
1: The other three will also be 1015, and most of that four, and I'll be not defeated.
0: Transit 209, over.
1: Yeah, 2 David 12. I'm going to follow him. 2 David 12,
0: over.

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1: Roy 6 1 10 4. Mary 65, are you also 10-8? Affirm.

0: 462. Recall 1021, follow up.
1: Go ahead.
0: It's for APS again. I just wanted to follow up with that same call.
1: Ten four. I'll go right back.

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1: Right.
0: 61 of 594 port. It's at Mills High School, 400 Merchant Cross of Ogden. There's a construction foreman on scene for some electrical equipment that was cut. No suspect info.
2: Info. 6-1, confirm no suspect info.
0: Correct, negative suspect info. Did you want me to send this to a CSO?
2: If there's one available.
0: Or 2 Paul 66, are you available for a 594 port?
1: Negative, I'll be at the Millbridge, I'm pretty tall.
0: 10-4.

0: in Boise. So I'm not sure if this is more of a SRO handle, possibly, but the only one on today is 2Paul6. He's currently on a detail at Burton Park.
1: Copy, I'll call him, see what he wants to do.

0: in transit 105 for Edgar. He's 1031. He has a Kenya record, one and only data book. 8 of 25 for F. He also has an unissued X-ray number. And for your last subject, Miguel, the only possible match I was able to make was with a different DOP of 16 of 79 out of Sunnyvale.
1: Jump boy, copy. We're code 4.
0: Copy code 4, University Andrex.

0: And X-ray 64, confirm, did you clear your last stop?
1: Hey, for my son, I did it on my MVP.
0: 10-4.

0: Both San Antonio County.
1: Definitely.
0: Sorry, I saw you attached to the earlier 1021 follow-up. Confirm, can I close that out?
1: Pay for me was handled.
0: Definitely, thank you.

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1: Good.
0: 76, Parker, it's at Poplar Beach 100, Poplar Street, cross out of railroads in the parking lot. The RP is being blocked in by three other vehicles.
1: Pick up.
2: Boy 71, can have some day, I'll handle the advice.
0: 71, 74, 76 to me.

0: Voice 71, voice 72, and 1183. 71, 72, fire medics north of 438 Sonora Ave, 438 Sonora across of Carmel Avenue. Two vehicle accident, one possible patient trapped inside of a minivan. The second vehicle is described as a large SUV with smoke coming from one of them. I'll advise CHP.
1: Federal copies.

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1: 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And TH3 and I don't have an ETA for them, but I did hear them put it out over there.
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1: 10-4.

Half Moon Bay Unit, paramedics en route to the Smithfield 499 Wavecrest Road, cross of Highway 1. It's for a downed bicyclist on the coastal trail. The 45-year-old female conscious and breathing after the fall. All updates needed.

0: you, boys. 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
0: 10-4,
1: go ahead.
0: 8 Lower Avenue, Union 743 for a Chrysler. 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
1: And go ahead.
0: 55565 King 3 for a Lincoln. Can't only.
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0: In UISCHP 1181, one of the patients will be taking the trip.
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0: 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It's a 90-year-old female. She's conscious and breathing after a fall. What they've needed.
1: Over.

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1: Sorry.
0: 71 Appellate Property, 323 San Pedro Road, 323 San Pedro, across of San Clemente. Have you found a .22 caliber pistol registered under her deceased brother, Gene Robinson? She does not know if it's loaded, and is requesting a deputy come pick it up and take it.
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0: Thank you, 10-4-71, I'll shoot you tonight, and the firearm's going to be downstairs in a case on a dresser.

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0: 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I also have a second 1062 in the Halfman Bay lobby. They're there to a Spanish speaker to speak with the deputy, saying that they were 242'd by their boss yesterday, but an unknown location in Halfman Bay.
1: I know.
2: Any translation I could head down there? Would you like to do over 21?
1: That sounds good.

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It's for a 60 to 70 year old male. He's conscious and breathing. A sick call. Hold up, tape music.

0: Boy 81, Animal Bite report. 81, Animal Bite report, 528 North Street. 528 North Street, Pescadero, across with Golson Street. It occurred 20 ago. RP, the Instacart driver, the resident, Great Pyrenees, jumped out of the fence, bit RP in the stomach. RP is declining medical, but waiting on scene for contact.
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0: 1270. That vehicle comes back 1030 SVS out of San Francisco PD on a felony vehicle, a black 2014 Nissan Altima. It's wanted from a seizure warrant for 2800.2.
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